That was Shirley Ellis, The Nitty Gritty. Before that, Jane Mansfield, Suey. Anne Henry, Like Young Man. Bing Day, Mama's Place. Started that off with Beatnik, J.M. Van Eaton. And we're going to go out with two more. Kooky, Kooky, Let Me Your Comb, Ed Burns, and Connie Stevens from 77 Sunset Strip. And one more, Snappin' from Kokomo. This is Spin Mall. Thanks for listening. Until next time, get with it, man.

กันแล้วฐาน

That is Swan from her recent release called Have Some Fun. And I always have to spell it because she doesn't spell it like the regal bird. She spells it X-U-A-N, Swan, Big Blue Ocean. And before that, we heard from the Bangles. What a sound. Recognizable for sure. Waiting for You from the Bangles. And Lindsey Buckingham along with Christine McVie, although I think Chris wrote that one. Feel About You. I'm Annie, and next up we're going to take a little trip to Hawaii. This is the Alonzo Spirit Band from their third CD called Cafe Kona.

Hey, hey, hey, you're tuned in to Two Scal Radio with the Timtron, and once again, it's time to get Timtronized. Here's the Rolling Stones.

Dave and Ansel Collins here on Huskow Radio. With Monkey Spanas, we're on the monkey junkie thing here. Here's Toots and the Mate.

we're done monkeying around for a little while. Thank you for listening and enjoy Huascal Radio. More is next. And for those of you who have taken this all in, you've just been Tim-ternized.

0: You are listening to WXNZ Skowhegan, otherwise known as Husker Radio! Screaming at the top of your lungs, because radio and incarceration will set you free. Faz Man here. This is the Gray Bar Hotel. Absolutely ready to have some fun tonight. Thank you for choosing us as your Friday entertainment, because I know that there are tons of things going on out there that you could turn your attention to, but I'm glad that you turned it right here to WXNZ. I will hope not to disappoint you this week. And first, let me incarcerate myself, or I'll explain it to you first. Remember, incarceration, stay away from everybody if you can. If you can, that's optimum. Get away from, stay away from everybody, and then just screw the technology and just have a radio so you can listen to WXNZ. You can also listen online. That's another very simple piece of equipment without getting too high tech. So just keep in mind that incarceration will set you free, because I'm going to do it right now.
1: Hey, here we go.
0: Big ass door. What's going on here?
1: Okay, here we go. Big ass door.
0: Oh, yeah. Yeah. Boy, I can feel. It's going to be a damn good show. AM, FM, they're both here at the Gray Bar Hotel. This is... Click, click, click, click from AM, FM. You'll get the feel for it. Don't worry, it's going to overtake you.

12 minutes and 17 seconds of heaven here at the Gray Bar Hotel. My God, killer stuff from the Allman Brothers, Instrumental Illness, and the incredible soloing efforts of Mr. Greg Allman on keyboards. And then first we heard Derek Trucks playing slide, and then went to Mr. Warren Haynes, and he finished off the solo. Man, what a great song. And I think that's inspired me this week to maybe spice in a couple more instrumental songs. What do you think? I think that's a damn good idea. We're getting some more instrumental songs set up. But for now, we will continue on with the set list. I bet you thought we were going to go right into tunes. I did for a second there, too. Set list. So we just heard Instrumental Illness from the Allman Brothers. The Hittin', the note. It's Hittin' because it's H-I-T-T-I-N apostrophe. So you have to say Hittin', the note. Before that, Rotten Apple from Alice in Chains. The Jar of Flies compact disc. And click, click, click. Did AM, FM to start the show off here at the Gray Bar Hotel. Average White Band will continue things because there's always someone waiting, looking over your shoulder. God, must give you some sort of complex, you know?

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1: Stop singing now.

Helps if I turn on the microphone before I start talking, huh? Derek Trucks Band. And that tune was called Oriental Folk Song. And you're hearing it right here at the Gray Bar Hotel. My name is Faz Man. Having a great time here this Friday night, every Friday night, as a matter of fact, from 9 until 11. That's when we broadcast live here at the studios, and then the show is rebroadcast on Saturday. So it's originally on Friday, and you just wait 24 hours, and it comes on the next day, Saturday, from 10 until midnight. And that's how the Gray Bar Hotel gets a little extra airplay on these wonderful airways known as WXNZ. So let's see, where were we? That was, okay, that's right, because we're doing a little bit of an instrumental thing, sort of spicing in more instrumental songs in these 2 hours this Friday. Just had a hair cross my ass. Hey, that's a damn good idea. I played that song by the Allman Brothers called Instrumental Illness way back in the first set, last set. I said, you know what, let's do it. Let's do one every set. So that was the one for this set, Oriental Folk Song by Derek Trucks Band. Before that was Channel Z. And I know, I did a little extra singing there with them. Thanks for allowing me to indulge my horrible voice. And we started off that three-song set with There's Always Someone Waiting, Looking Over Your Shoulder. Be paranoid. It's good for you. That was the Average White Band. Going to continue on now. Toots called Crash Boom Bang. Sounds like a lot going on there.

Clutch taking over the airwaves here at the Gray Bar Hotel. My name is Fazman. Hey, look at you. Would you look at you? My God, just look at you. You look so fine. Oh, my God. Can't believe it. But there you are. You're right there. Incredible. Absolutely incredible. Sorry. Just having an internal dialogue with myself and my it's my special friend. So that was Clutch. And all they give me was WYSIWYG. Could you figure out what the hell that stood for? Yeah, it's what you see is what you get. But it's not seeing. It's a matter of hearing, isn't it? So that was Clutch fitting in with our instrumental theme. What we call it, a theme? I'm just sort of featuring one instrumental song per set. So it's not really a theme. It's just an influence. It's just a coincidence is what is. So that was What You See Is What You Get by Clutch. Before that, Savoy Truffle from the Beatles' White Album. And then Crash Boom Bang by the Bayonets. Crash Boom Bang. Sounds like a lot of violence going on. A lot of crazy, heavy, loud stuff going on. And normally, I would say, well, tonight at 11 o'clock from 11 to midnight, Hardcore Headquarters comes your way. And I used to say stuff like make your ears bleed, make your spleen explode. But I was just talking with Double H. Oh, yesterday. Yeah, it was yesterday we were chatting. And he is doing nothing but easy listening. It's all easy listening music from now on. Yeah. No, I'm not kidding you. He turned over a leaf. He said, man, I've been playing this heavy, heavy stuff, making people's ears bleed and their spleens exploding, all this stuff going on. Like, no. I want to bring it down. Show the mellow side of the show. So get ready for that, ladies and gentlemen. Coming up in just a matter of hours tonight here, you're going to have Headquarters all over you. Hardcore Headquarters. It's going to be like you'll want to slow dance with yourself all night, you know? That's honestly, I think, what's going on with Double H here. I think he's trying to slow dance with somebody, you know, and then start rubbing up. And well, whatever. We won't get into that. But yes, easy listening is tonight on Hardcore Headquarters with Double H, Mr. Hardcore Harold. Coming up, hour two of the Gray Bar Hotel. We will continue on with doing our little tributes to instrumental songs, which I like. You make up your own lyrics. You know, when you listen to an instrumental song, you come up with the lyrics. That's what I like. That it's up to you to do a little bit of creativity. So remember, stay right where you are. Don't go anywhere. Important and special things are going to be happening. And if you leave now, you'll miss out on everything that you could have possibly made this evening become. You are listening to WXNZ Skowhegan, otherwise known as a Husko! I bet you the people can hear me out on the street. There's not that many people out there right now, especially now that we're in hour two of the Gray Bar Hotel. But yeah, I think if you're outside the studio, you'd be able to hear me screaming it. And that's what you should do. You should scream it at the top of your lungs. Husqvarna Radio! Because radio and incarceration will set you free. Hour number two underway. Fazman here with you. A little bit of an instrumental thing going on. I've been playing one instrumental song per set, just to give it that instrumental flavor. And we'll be doing that throughout the show here in the second hour. But as always, I have to play my must-play bands. Primus, Red Hot Chili Peppers, Frank Zappa, and this gentleman, which I'm going to play next. The tune is called DJ from the Lodger compact disc. This is Mr. David Bowie, courtesy of Commercial Free, WXNZ, and the Gray Bar Hotel. Really bad British accent. You know, he lost his job

some Jeff Lorber fusion, adding some spice to our instrumental influence here at the Gray Bart Hotel. My name is Fazman. So happy to be your host here at the show. We're just 15 minutes into the second hour of the show. Still got plenty of great songs coming your way. And in each set that I play, three-song set, there will be a song of instrumentation. Just instrumental, no vocals. So you'll have to come up with the vocals in your own head, which I had some really, really good vocals going on for the song we just heard from, where are we here? From Jeff Lorber Fusion. The tune is called Right Here from their Water Sign compact disc. Before that was Fuzzy Freaky, Mr. David Byrne. And we started off this three-song set with one of my must-play bands, David Bowie. And the tune was called DJ from the Lodger compact disc. Oh, should I? I think I'll save it till later. I got the greatest story about a porta potty. The greatest story, the coolest little modification that they made with this porta potty that makes it wonderful, absolutely incredible to use. So, you know, gather your thoughts as to what this could be. And I'm not going to talk about it this break, but I'll talk about it next break. The hunky-dory, the cool new invention that I saw at a wedding that me and my brother were DJing in Brattleboro, Vermont. We were DJing over there, and I said, this is like the greatest porta-potty ever. So I'll be talking to you about that very shortly. But for now, let's get back on the road here with another great tune from one of my must-play bands. It's Mr. Frank Zappa. And the torture never stops. He's a tortured soul, that Mr. Frank Zappa. Commercial free WXZ, the Gray Bar Hotel, are happy to have you here.

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0: heels.
1: That's Jamiroquai, and you're listening to it right here at the only place that's going to play cool tunes like that, the Gray Bar Hotel, or anybody else in the WXNZ multiverse that we have going on here. Many, many different influences of people, of music that you'll hear. Like every 15 minutes, the sound will change. It's incredible. And then Friday nights, I get this whole two-hour block to have fun with you. So I'm damn sure going to have fun. Absolutely. Canned Heat by Jamiroquai was how we finished off that set. Before that, an getting all excited, an instrumental version of Freddy's Dead from Curtis Mayfield. That's a great tune. Even though it was instrumental, I like that. I've been looking on my hard drive here, looking at my playlist and seeing how many songs I have that are instrumentals that normally would have the vocals in them, but they chopped them out and then they released the song that's an instrumental song. I'm still finding some of those, so don't worry. At least once per set, but once per three-song set, you'll hear one instrumental song. So Freddy's Dead from Curtis Mayfield was the Before Canned Heat, and then The Torture Never Stops by Mr. Frank Zappa. Flies all green and buzzy in his dungeon of despair. I like the sinister midget with a bucket and a mop. Oh, what a great song. The Torture Never Stops from Zootalores was the name of the compact disc. Let's see. We have a couple more must-play bands. Who did I play so far? I played David Bowie. And then I just played Frank Zappa. So I need to play Primus. And then I also need to play these gentlemen. It's the Red Hot Chili Peppers. Their Stadium Arcadium compact disc. This is the Jupiter disc. The tune is called Hey. Enjoying it here. The Gray Bar Hotel and commercial free. 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
1: Well, I got to sign off real quickly here because, as you know, I always try to jam too much music into an hour-long set. But here we go. That was just incredibly hot in here today. The air is getting slippery from Primus. Before that, Airblower and Scatterbrain. That was our instrumental two songs together. Boogie Nights by Heatwave before that. And Hey by the Red Hot Chili Peppers. Yes, Hardcore Harold is up next. And I'm out of here. Thank you very much. Here's a song from my dad. And that was a pretty quick sign-off. Don't forget about the rebroadcast tomorrow night from 10 to midnight.

That was Magician from Jefferson Starship. We continue this magical show on WXNZ Skowhegan Hooskow Radio and the B-Side Beat with Magic from Pilot. We have Magic Man from sisters Ann and Nancy Wilson and Hart. And we finish up the show with Steppenwolf and Magic Carpet Ride.

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And that was Killing Flies by Dead Season from the CD The Fight. And before that, it was Orphan by Slipknot from the CD We Are Not Your Kind. And we started the set off with Know Your Enemy by Killswitch Engage by Atonement CD. 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

0: That is the Hooters from Philadelphia, from their One Way Home album. We started with a California band called Honk from their first self-titled album, and then on to a couple of tunes from Spirit from their great album, The 12 Dreams of Dr. Sardonicus, one of my favorite all-time albums. 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

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My name is James Bean. It's great to be back for another edition of Spiritual Awakening Radio. Starting things off, this is music from R. Carlos Nakai.

I think what really set me free was knowing that even the stories that I thought made me feel such shame, that once I embraced those stories and saw that they could be useful material, that they could be made, they could be transformed into something useful, it freed me. I think that's where a lot of our people get lost, because they get lost in those pockets of shame. They get lost in pockets of history, of personal family or history. So this is a poem to, we can all find the way back. We need each other's help. We need each other's art. We need the poetry. That's part of it. I've had many teachers in my life. Many of them are gone. It's really hard when you get, what gets difficult about this age is that those teachers, most of your teachers and mentors are gone. They're on the other side. They leave their words with you, and you always say, dang, I wish I would have paid more attention, or, you know, I was a better listener. But if you sit for a while, you can find them, because those words and those teachings were planted there. I still miss them. And I wouldn't have been able to write this poem without those teachers showing me the way. Showing me the way that, yes, it is possible to embrace what you are, who you are, and to find the way back. And as you find your way back, we always help others. This is called For Calling the Spirit Back from Wandering the Earth in Its Human Feet. Put down that bag of potato chips, that white bread, that bottle of pop. Turn off that cell phone, computer, and remote control. Open the door, then close it behind you. Take a breath offered by friendly winds. They travel the earth, gathering essences of plants to clean. Give it back with gratitude. If you sing, it will give your spirit lift to fly to the stars' ears and back. Acknowledge this earth who has cared for you since you were a dream, planting itself precisely within your parents' desire. Let your moccasin feet take you to the encampment of the guardians who have known you before time, who will be there after time. They sit before the fire that has been there without time. Let the earth stabilize your post-colonial insecure jitters. Be respectful of the small insects, birds, and animal people who accompany you. Ask their forgiveness for the harm we humans have brought down upon them. Don't worry. The heart knows the way, though there may be high-rises, interstates, checkpoints, armed soldiers, massacres, wars, and those who will despise you because they despise themselves. The journey might take you a few hours, a day, a year, a few years, 100, 1,000, or even more. Watch your mind. Without training, it might run away and leave your heart for the immense human feast set by thieves of time. Do not hold regrets. When you find your way to the circle, to the fire kept burning by the keepers of your soul, you will be welcomed. You must clean yourself with cedar, sage, or other healing plant. Cut the ties you have to failure and shame. Let go the pain you are holding in your mind, your shoulders, your heart, all the way to your feet. Let go the pain of your ancestors to make way for those who are heading in our direction. Ask for forgiveness. Call upon the help of those who love you. Call your spirit back. It may be caught in corners and creases of shame, judgment, and human abuse. You must call in a way that your spirit will want to return. Speak to it as you would a beloved child. Welcome your spirit back from its wandering. It may return in pieces, in tatters. Gather them together. They will be happy to be found after being lost for so long. Your spirit will need to sleep a while after it is bathed and given clean clothes. Now you can have a party. Invite everyone you know who loves and supports you. Keep room for those who have no place else to go. Make a giveaway, and remember, keep the speeches short. Then you must do this.
help the next person find their way through the dark. Thank you.

From his album Secret Rooms, that's Kevin Brahini with a track called Forgiveness. Before that, a track I've played from time to time, a favorite tune by Charles Lloyd, the title track of his album Pathless Path. Before that, some mystic poetry recited by Joy Harjo, the nation's first ever Native American poet laureate, a segment where she's reading from her book, An American Sunrise, a poem called For Calling the Spirit Back from Wandering the Earth in Its Human Feet. Someone shared that with me at Discord, the plain text version of that at Discord earlier in the week. And then I thought, wow, I want to read that. But then I did some research and found her actually reciting her own poem. Even better. The set began with R. Carlos Nakai with Daybreak Vision off of Inner Voices, an album courtesy of Canyon Records. My name is James Bean. You're hearing Spiritual Awakening Radio on WXNZLP. Before I commence the second set of tunes, a couple of spiritual quotes. The secret of secrets, we are already in heaven, but don't realize it. One can say the journey is far, that much of the inward journey remains to be traversed. So many planes, so many levels, so many heavens to pass through on our way back home. There is, however, another way of seeing this, whether experienced in contemplative meditation or not. Heaven may seem far, and yet the reality is that it is near, close by, in our midst, within us, even now, in this living present moment. We are drops of soul consciousness from the ocean of love. We are already in heaven, but don't know it. Kabir says, hiding in this cage of visible matter is the invisible life bird. Pay attention to her. She is singing your song. The world has fallen in love with a dream. When the mind becomes calm, then the truth is revealed, says Kabir. From the mystic poetry of Swamiji Maharaj, O soul, who are you, and whence have you come? You are a ray of the Supreme Being and an inhabitant of the purely spiritual region. As Rumi might say, this is the secret of secrets.

0: That's called Into the Void by Craig Pruess. Before that, by Narinjan Singh Jawadi Kalan. And a hymn called O Mind, Meditate on the Lord's Name. Recited in the Punjabi language, it's a Sikh hymn. Before that, Kabir, Where Do You Search Me? That is a hymn in Hindi. That is from the Kabir Panth, a hymn of the Kabir Panth, the Path of Kabir from India. The set began with Rebolution. I like what they did there. Rebel, Revolution. They call themselves Rebolution. And a song called Fade Away from an acoustic album titled Count Me In. My name is James Bean. Thanks for joining me today for Spiritual Awakening Radio. 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

Hey, it's time for some blues on Hooskow Radio. This is Captain Barney, and the name of my show is Jailhouse Blues. This set features three songs by blues artists that I have seen live in person here in Maine. Starting it off, here's Alexis P. Suter.

That set featured three artists that I've seen perform live right here in Maine. That last track was called Cabrini Green by the Bridget Kelly Band, featuring Bridget Kelly on vocals, her husband Tim Fick on guitars. I saw them perform live at the Timeout Pub in Rockland. Before that, Tommy Castro and the Painkillers did a track called Leaving Trunk. I saw him perform in Rockland a few years ago at the North Atlantic Blues Festival. And starting off the set with a song called So Long was another band I saw in Rockland at the Timeout Pub, as well as the North Atlantic Blues Festival. That was Alexis P. Suter. We're keeping the blues alive at WXNZ. I'm Captain Barney. So thanks for listening to my show, Jailhouse Blues.

Here's the English beat on the quarter hour, WXNZ, Skowhegan.

That was Grace Jones from her Living My Life CD here at the Huskow. And up next, Taj Mahal.

0: That was the Scatolites helping us finish off this set of the quarter hour. And as always, thank you all so much for tuning in and your ongoing support of this great little community radio station. 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
1: Hello there once again, ladies and gentlemen, boys and girls. It's Jeff here with the Arrested Development Show. And happy as all get out to bring you this next set. Let's kick things off with Sally Ford.

0: two forces of nature, Wynonna Judd and Ann Wilson, together once again for the first time with the classic We Gotta Get Out of This Place. Blues master Freddie King performing Get Out of My Life, Woman, written by Lee Dorsey, Mr. Working in a Coal Mine himself. Bob Seger had the hit, but Dave Edmonds did the original from 1977. We heard Get Out of Denver. The Shelters from Los Angeles gave us So Get Out, and the bespectacled Sally Ford gave us Get Out. I'm Jeff. Time for me to get on out of here. We'll see you next time on Hooskow Radio.
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Who else but Steel Pulse? David Hines really has his own distinctive sound. And that is from their 2019 release, came out in the spring, called Mass Manipulation. And that was Natural TV, N-A-T-TV. Ziggy Marley did Marijuana Man, and Bob Marley and the Wailers did Rat Race. Alberosi with Contradiction, featuring Chronics. I'm Annie, and I'm going to play something now from Annalia Brown. Her album is Queendom. This is Nutta Butta.

Now we'll slow it down a little bit with some Jimmy Buffett singing Come Monday. Then we'll finish the set with Summer Wind by Frank Sinatra.

0: Oh, what could be finer than to go out with a little Frank? Have a great day.
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Starting us off, Fools Rush In, 1940. Yep, that's 80 years ago.

least notion that I could fall with so much emotion. Could you coo? Could you kiss?

0: 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Music from the 1940s. That last one was That Lucky Old Sun, 1949. And before that, Some Enchanted Evening, also 1949. Then, I've Got a Crush on You, 1947. And one of our favorites, That Old Black Magic, 1946. It's Face the Music with Jitterbug Jimmy and Misdemeanor, coming to you on Hoosegow Radio. 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

Three tunes there from Imelda May's last album called 11 Past the Hour. And before that, we did two tunes from her album Tribal. Quite a difference in her flavor of tunes over the years. 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

Hey, I'm Time Walker, and this is Jazzbeat on WXNZ Skowhegan. We are Hoosegow Radio, and I play modern sounds, new releases in jazz and techno and funk and stuff in my show. I've got some kind of new releases here. Here is Gary Bartz with Al-Shaheed Muhammad and Adrian Jung from the Jazz is Dead 6 album, and the song is Visions of Love.

That was Rebecca Dumain and the Dave Miller Trio from their 2021 release, Someday, Someday, Cry Me a River. Before that was Adrian Cunningham and his friends play Lerner and Lowe. And that song was They Call the Wind, Mariah. Before that was Leon Lee Dorsey and I'm Walking from Thank You, Mr. Mayburn. I started off with Gary Bartz and the song was Visions of Love. I'm going to go back to the Rebecca Dumain and the Dave Miller Trio album. Here is La Vie en Rose à Preuve. 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

0: My name is Buddy Green with the Hoosgow Performance and Community Calendar and all the news that is fit to read for July 23rd to July 31st. First of all, I'd like to give a great big shout out to all the organizers, participants, sponsors, and vendors that made Log Days 2026 a huge success. I know that Micah's Dancing Academy, Northern Exposure, and Six Ways from Sunday stole the show at the kickoff of Moonlight Madness. Team Riverhawk showed the other teams just how to win at the bed races. Jeff McCabe showed up to strut his lumberjackness at the Lumberjack Runway Contest and ran away with first place. I hope that the next generations will continue to celebrate the heritage of Skowhegan and the impact and long-lasting memories of the often-talked-about log drives. Skowhegan is a true jewel in the rough and one of many of Maine's historical treasures. The New Balance Foundation Base Camp Gear Library offers 200 items that any community member can borrow. You can also get low-cost bike and maintenance services, as well as information on local and area trail maps. If you're looking for some great family fun, mark your calendars for July 23rd and outdoor movie night. The Iron Giant is showing from 8:45 to 10:15 p.m. Also, on the 24th of July between 5 and 7 p.m. in Crusher Pool in the Fork is an introductory class on whitewater kayaking. The 27th of July features a full-day mountain biking trip Kiribati Valley from base camp. Transportation will be provided. That'll be from 9 to 4. You can go to SkowheganOutdoors.com for more information. If you play disc golf and play it fairly well, or maybe you're just looking to improve your skills, there's a few leagues out there that happen during the summer, starting off with Troll Valley in Farmington with random draw doubles every Monday night. 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The Winslow Food Pantry Trailer will be cruising around, and in Winslow, they'll be on the 24th of July from 10 to noon and starts from noon to 1. Their next stop will be in Bassettboro from 10 to noon on the 26th, and on the 27th, you can find them in Newport from 10 to 11 and Heartland from noon to 1. Don't forget about Windsor on the 29th from 1 to 2. Lakewood Theater is still cranking out the plays. They've got two plays that are coming up. A Texas Carol runs through the 25th of July, and Curtains, a musical comedy whodunit, kicks off on July 30th. Go to lakewoodtheater.org for showing times and ticket prices. There are many great opportunities for spending time outside and listening to some great musicians, from private venues to concerts in the parks of area towns. The Clinton Summer Series, don't forget about the 50-50 raffle at every concert. Don Boudreaux as Elvis will be on the stage at Mill Park from 6 to 8 on July 29th. Nate Nolly's Roll Old Ice Cream and Rita's Catering will be there to keep your belly humming. The Belgrade Village Green Music Series features Fully Functional. 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Both shows run from 6:30 to 8. The Augusta Waterfront Concerts on July 29th presents the Duke Dog Band. 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Food trucks are always there, and raffles and giveaways are part of the Waterfront Concert Series in Augusta. Coburn Park Summer Concert Series presents Barbara Demo July 26th. 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There are giveaways and a 50-50 raffle at every show at Coburn Park in Skowhegan. If you're a fan of Tom Petty and just great rock and roll, come to the Waterville Opera House on July 23rd and catch Tom's old guitarist Mike Campbell and his band, the Dirty Knobs. I expect a great mix of stories and rock and tunes. July 24th at the Beer Gardens, a great time not to be missed. Running from 5:30 to 7 is a guided pairing of local grains, beer, and cheese in 6 excellent tasting courses. 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July 25th will be equally as fun with Front Porch Blues. On the 26th, you can hang with John and Jordan outside by the river, get a great view of the dam, and check out all the sights on the river while you're hanging out with John and Jordan. Brent and the Burn Permits will be on the stage on the 31st. Brent is folksy with his own take on classic rock tunes. On July 26th, check out Tyler Valoy from 5 to 8 at the Farmhouse Beer Garden in Farmington. The Wayside Grange and Dexter will be holding its 25th annual variety show at the Grange Hall in Dexter, located at 851 North Dexter Road. As usual, the performance are all local musicians and artists, and the show highlights the talents of a lot of their neighbors. This year features a skit based on an original script by local author and Grange member Peter McGinn titled Heaven's Waiting Room. There's also a number of musical acts, including a drum and group, a ukulele band, and the Burren Town Musicians perform Irish and traditional tunes. Doors open up at 6:30. The show starts at 7. No reservations are needed. The show costs just $15. As Grange Master Dave Pearson says, we can offer and promise good music, bad jokes, yummy refreshments, and pretty good coffee. They've also got more events coming up. They wanted everyone to know that they have made some upgrades. They've got air conditioning, and they also have a lift, full access at the ground level entrance, and a chair lift to the second floor. Check out their Facebook page or go to waysidegrange.org for more information. The China Summer Concert Series is being held at Nash's Cafe, 9 Memorial Drive in China. On July 23rd, Mike Roderick will be making a rare solo appearance, playing all the songs you can sing along to from 5:30 to 7:30. And don't forget about the often talked about and rarely seen Brian Plato on July 30th. Oh, don't forget about Blues Traveler Gin Blossoms at Bowl in the Pines in Sydney on July 28th. The Heartland Public Library will be capping off its summer reading program on July 30th at 3 p.m. with DJ Bookworm. There'll be a fireman's read aloud, challenge winners, announcement, games, and dancing. I am Buddy Green, and that was all the news that was fit to read on WXNZ. If you have an announcement, event, or something to be shared on the air, please send your stuff via email to WhoScowlRadio@gmail.com at least 3 to 4 weeks in advance, and that should give us enough time to get it on the air.
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Hello and welcome to Country Folk on WXNZ Skowhegan Hooskow Radio. I'm Ivor, and today we're going to be listening to some more of Hank Snow. And Hank Snow was from Nova Scotia. Hank became a steward and fisherman off the Grand Banks of Newfoundland, where he was entertained by translating his shipmates' experiences into song. He also hauled lobster out of the North Atlantic, and he worked on the docks. Life, as he saw it, was rarely easy, and before long there crept into his ballads the deeper, more violent sentiments of a man against nature, which are today part of his trademark. After barely escaping death by shipwreck, he gave up the sea to become a lumberjack. And then he made it, and he adopted his name, the Singing Ranger, and he became a feature soloist on the nationwide Canadian Farm Hour. And he then came to the United States and had a place called the Rainbow Ranch just outside of Nashville. He actually was on the billet with Elvis, and he was discovered by Colonel Parker just before his big hit with Elvis. So we're going to listen to what always happens in these sad, sad ballads, Ben Dewberry's Final Run.

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1: You know, you think things are going to get better, but maybe not. This is The Night I Stole Old Sammy Morgan's Gin by Hank Snow.

And we'll finish up with Somewhere Along Life's Highway by Hank Snow. Hope you liked it. See you next time on Country Folk.

0: That was Joe Cocker and I Know You Don't Want Me No More. We also heard from Peter Cetera and Next Time I Fall. And also we heard from Jefferson Airplane with Plastic Fantastic Lover. Hope you enjoyed the show. Be sure to tune in every Sunday afternoon for some more great B-side vinyl.
1: Looking for him. Okay, ladies and gentlemen, here we go.

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So buckle up, all of you old school toms and pretty little alley cats, because we are going to vibe into some flip side 70s vinyl with real crackles and pops. So don't fall backwards in your chairs and spill that giggle juice, don't you dare. Now let's launch this killer quad with the late Bob Welch and a track titled Easy to Fall from Bob's 1977 French Kiss LP. It's the only French I know. Oui, oui.

Oh yeah, the lights are dim down low, the lava lamp is lavalating, and the wispy little trail of incense smoke fills the air with yesteryear. And now a rougher sample of vinyl for my collection, with a whole lot of crackle to make you cackle, and plenty of pop to make you hop. So let's dive into some of that blue-eyed, soulsy, rock and rollsy, soul-soothing, hip-moving music from Joe Cocker, and another fine track called Woman to Woman.

0: And that was unmistakably Joe Cocker on vocals, but let's not forget about those lovely soul sisters on backing vocals. Miss Gloria Jones, Viola Wills, Virginia Ayers, and Beverly Gardner. Now let's slither on into some White Snake territory, and we'll ease on into the Snake Pit with a track from their 1980 Ready and Willing LP titled She's a Woman. Mm-hmm.
1: She got everything I need. 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

Oh my, I have no doubt she's 100% real woman. Read between the lines, babies. Now it's time to ease on out of the Retro Earnest Rock Show on WXNZ Radio in Skowhegan. Now some Three Dog Night and a tune called Find Someone to Love. Until next time, don't choke on the woke, bow to the cow, put that pain in your vein, cause it'll drive you insane.

0: 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To take that one step beyond.
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4: 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And I think his wife is going to bring him some chicken soup.

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Take a day!

Baby.

Yes, the world of plastic. 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It's everywhere. It's taking over the earth, our oceans, getting into our food, getting into our bodies, getting into our bones. 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Well, what can I say? You've just gone another step beyond your radio into the future. And coming up here on Huskow Radio, good old WXNZ, is some light entertainment music to take your mind off the seriousness of it all.

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You are listening to the one and only WXNZ Skowhegan, Who's Skow Radio. Today we're going to start you off with some Laura Stevenson. She's definitely one of my favorite artists. This is from her 2014 album, Wheel. So here is The Move.

next up, we've got some Soccer Mommy. She is from Nashville, and I had the pleasure of seeing her live in Salt Lake City. Absolutely amazing artist. And this is the song called Bloodstream from her 2020 album Color Theory.

hope you're enjoying the alternative indie femme vibes of today's show. That last one was Jack and Blow from Attaboy, and that is their 2012 album, Out of Sorts. We're going to go ahead and close out the set today with a classic, a new classic, I guess you could say, if that's a thing, by Phoebe Bridgers. And this song is called Motion Sickness. I absolutely love it. So thanks for tuning in to Kate's PB and Jams today, and I'll see you next time. Thanks for listening to Husqvarna Radio.

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1: On occasion, someone will ask me what's my favorite album of all time, and here it is. It's Rubber Soul by the Beatles. It was released December 3rd, 1965, so my favorite record of all time, My Throat, is going to be featured here. All these tracks are from Rubber Soul. Enjoy. Is that-

The Beatles, of course, from Rubber Soul, You Won't See Me, also I'm Looking Through You, If I Needed Someone, Norwegian Wood, and Girl. I'm Annie. Of course, I can't walk away from this album without playing the following track. This is a much-beloved tune.

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Time for another edition of Dancing with Jan on Hooskow Radio, your community volunteer station in Skowhegan. You know I'm a parrot head, gotta have a little Jimmy Buffett today. Here we go.

0: Well, thank you very much. Dan Hixon is Hot Licks, I Feel Like Singing. Bromberg before that from the Big Road CD, The Hills of Idaho. Elton John with Guess That's Why They Call It the Blues. And Jimmy Buffett, you know, I love me some Buffett. That is off his last CD, Equal Strains on All Parts. And it was called Like My Dog. Mm-hmm. You've been dancing with Jan on WXNZ Skowhegan, your local volunteer community station. Thank you for listening. Tell your friends. And keep that dial set right there for more great music.
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My name is Morgan Knox McLeod, and for this next bit, you're listening to Barefoot Wild Woman Underground. Today we're going to start off with Ho Hey by the Lumineers. It's a bright sunny day here in the studio, and felt like making you smile. Here we go.

that was Michael Franti and Spearhead with Stay Human 2. Before that, we had Take It Easy with The Surfaces, and we started out our set today with The Lumineers and Ho Hey. Up next, another song that really makes me smile, The Wood Brothers and One More Day.

That was Ziavi and a great remake of Don't Worry, Be Happy. Before that, we had One More Day by the Wood Brothers. This is all the time we've had for today. I am glad you are here with me. I hope you were able to smile a bit and maybe even dance. You've been listening to Barefoot Wild Woman Underground, and I'm Morgan Knox McLeod saying have a great day, stay warm, and find some sunshine if you can. Bye now.

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Let's start this off with Rick Holmstrom, from his Hydraulic Groove album, These Roads.

Spin around and your feet run cold. I got fever. And I'm shaking. I feel like I've been run to the mill. I can't move around and I can't stay.

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And you just heard the Blasters, I'm Shaken. And then we had the Paladins from their Let's Buzz CD, I Don't Believe. And then Reverend Horton Heat with him doing, what was he doing? In Your Wildest Dreams. And I think we're going to go out with one more from Reverend Horton Heat, and it's called Love Whip.

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This is Spin Mall. And you just heard In Your Wildest Dreams, Reverend Horton Heat. And then we went to I Don't Believe by the Paladins. Then the Blasters, I'm Shaken. And I'm going to go out with one more from Reverend Horton Heat. And it's called Love Whip.

0: My name is Buddy Green with the Jusco Performance and Community Calendar and all the news that is fit to read for July 23rd to July 31st. First of all, I'd like to give a great big shout out to all the organizers, participants, sponsors, and vendors that made Log Days 2026 a huge success. I know that Micah's Dancing Academy, Northern Exposure, and Six Ways from Sunday stole the show at the kickoff of Moonlight Madness. Team Riverhawk showed the other teams just how to win at the bed races. Jeff McCabe showed up to strut his lumberjackness at the Lumberjack Runway Contest and ran away with first place. I hope that the next generations will continue to celebrate the heritage of Skowhegan and the impact and long-lasting memories of the often-talked-about log drives. Skowhegan is a true jewel in the rough and one of many of Maine's historical treasures. The New Balance Foundation Base Camp Gear Library offers 200 items that any community member can borrow. You can also get low-cost bike and maintenance services, as well as information on local and area trail maps. If you're looking for some great family fun, mark your calendars for July 23rd and outdoor movie night. The Iron Giant is showing from 8:45 to 10:15 p.m. Also, on the 24th of July between 5 and 7 p.m. in Crusher Pool in the Fork is an introductory class on whitewater kayaking. The 27th of July features a full-day mountain biking trip Kiribati Valley from base camp. Transportation will be provided. That'll be from 9 to 4. You can go to SkowheganOutdoors.com for more information. 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The Winslow Food Pantry trailer will be cruising around, and in Winslow, they'll be on the 24th of July from 10 to noon and starts from noon to 1. Their next stop will be in Bassettboro from 10 to noon on the 26th, and on the 27th, you can find them in Newport from 10 to 11 and Heartland from noon to 1. Don't forget about Windsor on the 29th from 1 to 2. Lakewood Theater is still cranking out the plays. They've got two plays that are coming up. A Texas Carol runs through the 25th of July, and Curtains, a musical comedy whodunit, kicks off on July 30th. Go to lakewoodtheater.org for showing times and ticket prices. There are many great opportunities for spending time outside and listening to some great musicians, from private venues to concerts in the parks of area towns. The Clinton Summer Series, don't forget about the 50-50 raffle at every concert. Don Boudreaux as Elvis will be on the stage at Mill Park from 6 to 8 on July 29th. Nate Nolly's role Ice Cream and Rita's Catering will be there to keep your belly humming. The Belgrade Village Green Music Series features Fully Functional. 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July 30th is Invite the Wild. 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Both shows run from 6:30 to 8. The Augusta Waterfront Concerts on July 29th presents the Duke Dog Band. 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Food trucks are always there, and raffles and giveaways are part of the Waterfront Concert Series in Augusta. Coburn Park Summer Concert Series presents Barbara Demo July 26th. 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There are giveaways and a 50-50 raffle at every show at Coburn Park in Skowhegan. If you're a fan of Tom Petty and just great rock and roll, come to the Waterville Opera House on July 23rd and catch Tom's old guitarist Mike Campbell and his band The Dirty Knobs. I expect a great mix of stories and rockin' tunes. July 24th at the Beer Garden's a great time not to be missed. Running from 5:30 to 7 is a guided pairing of local grains, beer, and cheese in 6 excellent tasting courses. 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July 25th will be equally as fun with Front Porch Blues. On the 26th, you can hang with John and Jordan outside by the river, get a great view of the dam, and check out all the sights on the river while you're hanging out with John and Jordan. Brent and the Burn Permits will be on the stage on the 31st. Brent is folksy with his own take on classic rock tunes. On July 26th, check out Tyler Valoy from 5 to 8 at the Farmhouse Beer Garden in Farmington. The Wayside Grange and Dexter will be holding its 25th annual variety show at the Grange Hall in Dexter, located at 851 North Dexter Road. As usual, the performance are all local musicians and artists, and the show highlights the talents of a lot of their neighbors. This year features a skit based on an original script by local author and Grange member Peter McGinn titled Heaven's Waiting Room. There's also a number of musical acts, including a drumming group, a ukulele band, and the Burren Town Musicians perform Irish and traditional tunes. Doors open up at 6:30. The show starts at 7. No reservations are needed. The show costs just $15. As Grange master Dave Pearson says, we can offer and promise good music, bad jokes, yummy refreshments, and pretty good coffee. They've also got more events coming up. They wanted everyone to know that they have made some upgrades. They've got air conditioning, and they also have a lift, full access at the ground level entrance, and a chairlift to the second floor. Check out their Facebook page or go to waysidegrange.org for more information. The China Summer Concert Series is being held at Nash's Cafe, 9 Memorial Drive in China. On July 23rd, Mike Roderick will be making a rare solo appearance, playing all the songs you can sing along to from 5:30 to 7:30. And don't forget about the often talked about and rarely seen Brian Plato on July 30th. Oh, don't forget about Blues Traveler Gin Blossoms at Bowl in the Pines in Sydney on July 28th. The Heartland Public Library will be capping off its summer reading program on July 30th at 3 p.m. with DJ Bookworm. There'll be a Fireman's Read Aloud, Challenge Winners Announcement, Games and Dancing. I am Buddy Green, and that was all the news that was fit to read on WXNZ. If you have an announcement, event, or something to be shared on the air, please send your stuff via email to WhoScowlRadio@gmail.com at least 3 to 4 weeks in advance, and that should give us enough time to get it on the air.
1: 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It's 9 o'clock Saturday night. 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
1: 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Here's some Def Leppard, so enjoy.

And that was Def Leppard, and that song was Die Hard the Hunter. And before that, it was Too Late for Love, and we started the set off with Billy's Got a Gun. 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

0: Hey, it's time for some blues on Hooskar Radio. This is Captain Barney, and the name of my show is Jailhouse Blues. This set features three songs by female blues vocalists. Starting it off here, Sherry Porto of the Sherry Porto Band.
1: Hey, so this next song is called Sugar Daddy.

A set featuring three songs by female blues vocalists, including two cover songs. That last song was by Teenie Tucker, with a great cover of the 1967 Etta James classic, I'd Rather Go Blind. Before that, Bridget Rios Purdy covered the Muddy Waters classic from 1954, I Just Wanna Make Love to You, written by

by Willie Dixon, prolific songwriter. My favorite version of that song is a rockin' version by Foghat from their first album. Remember that one? Oh, I love it. And starting off the set was the Sherry Porto Band with a song called Sugar Daddy. We're keeping the blues alive at WXNZ. So thanks for listening to my show, Jailhouse Blues. I'm Captain Barney.

This is Jigs, Hoedowns, and Songs O' Tragedy. And every week and every set, I try to bring you a good mix of music. And I like these next three acts I'm going to feature today. They just really kind of blend in together really well. And I think you're going to like them too. I'm going to introduce them to you in the same order they were introduced to me. First, we're going to go with Jacob Banks, great singer out of England. This is from his album that was called Village. And I think the subtitle was It Takes One. And then we're going to hear his song called Unknown to You.

Yes, from his album called Kawanuka. It is Michael Kawanuka with Piano Joint, This Kind of Love. All right, we're going to finish up this set today with a great new band that I just got introduced to just probably 60 days ago. So it's just really knocking me out. Like this band a lot. This is Black Pumas.

0: Yeah, that's Black Pumas with Ain't No Love in the Heart of the City. This has been Tim. 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That's it for this set today, folks. This is Tim, and I'm out.
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as I did. That's why there can't be no more. No more. 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I got wise, yeah, to myself.

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1: 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Yeah. Now Ben.
0: Now Johnny.
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0: Yeah.
1: Long time ago.
0: That's right.
1: All these wasted years, wasted years. I finally woke up and got wise. I ain't gonna be no fool no more.
0: Yeah.

0: but a veteran. Yeah. I'm gonna make them sure, baby.
1: Always appreciate you tuning into the Quarter Hour here at WXNZ Skowhegan. That last song, of course, Van Morrison, off of the Too Long in Exile CD. And just up before that, the very familiar voice of Joni Mitchell. We'll finish off our set here with some Eva Cassidy. Hope you like it.

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Hooskow Radio, commercial-free XNZ, radio and art will set you free. This is Tim with his junky vinyl, and today we're going to start things off with some David Essex.

Well, we started that off with a little David Essex Rock On. Then you heard some B-52s, She Came From Planet Claire. And then I believe we listened to The Kinks off their low budget album. What was that? Moving Pictures. Then we heard some early AC/DC off Dirty Deeds, I'm a Rocker. And then we finished that off with the last track from the B-52s. So thanks for listening.

That last one was The Letter, Joe Cocker's greatest hits, 1977. And before that, Jet Airliner, Steve Miller Band, Book of Dreams, also 1977. Okay, we struggled on this last one as we only have about 2 minutes left. Peter, Paul, and Mary leaving on a jet plane, too long. Steppenwolf, Magic Carpet Ride, even longer. We finally found one a little over 2 minutes, but not exactly about our theme. But there is a connection. See if you can figure it out.

0: White Rabbit, Surrealistic Pillow, 1967. Certainly not about our theme, but a trip anyway. And the connection? You guessed it. It was by Jefferson Airplane. This is the one and only WXNZ Hooskow Radio. Jitterbug Jimmy and Misdemeanor facing the music. Thanks for tuning in. Hope you had fun. And as always, keep on the sunny side.
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Texas bar, there's a man sitting alone, thinking of a girl

There's a tune from Jimmy Buffett. Recently passed. That's sad. We're losing a lot of people lately, it seems like. A lot of big stars from the past. That's from his album, Off to See the Lizard. We started with Eric Burdon and a solo album called Till Your River Runs Dry. And then in the middle, David Alvin from his solo album, Blackjack David. This is WXNZ, Who's Cow Radio. Mm-hmm.

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We have Central Maine's commercial-free community radio station. My name is Lard, here to bring you another edition of Cell Block Rock. It's my daytime show here at the Who Skow. Going to start the program off today with something from Possum Dixon, going all the way back to 1998 from their new Sheets CD. This is a great track. I love it. I hope you will, too. It's called Holding. So there you go. It's ready to rock here on Cell Block Rock and Who Skow Radio. Thanks for listening, folks.

That's Lee Baines III and the Glorifiers for you right there, doing Ain't No Stranger. MODOK did When You're Coming Home, and Possum Kingdom kicked off this set of Cell Block Rock here on Huskar Radio, doing Holding. All right, it's time for one more for you now. Wrap up the set. Something from John Stewart on their CD Havana. This is called Rock and Roll Nation. So thanks for listening to Huskar Radio, where music and art will always set you free.

Once again, it's time to get Timtronized. Here's George, thoroughly good. Madison Blues. I don't think he meant Madison, Maine, but probably wherever it is. It is. God knows how many Madisons there are in this country. Probably one in every state. But for now, we're going to concentrate on Madison, Maine.

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Today's show features a tribute to Eric Carmen. We kick it off with two songs off his 1972 album with the Raspberries, Don't Wanna Say Goodbye, and Get It Moving.

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And we wrap up the show with You Took Me All the Way off his 1984 self-titled album.

0: We're so glad you joined us for The Great Escape with Hambone.
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0: We started this set with the Byrds singing Chestnut Mare, a great old hit by the Byrds. The next song was Katie Tunstall from her album Eye of the Telescope, singing one of my favorites, Big Black Horse and a Cherry Tree. Then you heard the band, Old and in the Way, singing the Rolling Stones classic Wild Horses. So, Hammy, how are we going to end this set?
1: I thought we should choose a song done by a local group called Merry-Go-Roundup from their album Songs for Horses, and it's called Riding Down the Canyon.

Hola mis amigos y bienvenidos a la música latina en WXNZ, su emisora favorita. Yo me llamo Iber con B de vaca, no B de burro. Y hoy escuchamos la música de Guardabarranco de Nicaragua. And this is music today that we're going to be listening to from Guardabarranco. And they are a brother-sister team from Nicaragua. And we're going to be listening to some of their music. And here's something they say right on the cover here. The guitar said to the poem, I will take you from the page with a chisel, chain-breaking breeze of chords, so you'll escape another prison term, to see you tied to the white meadow, thrown down silent, wake up poetry, raise up the day. You already know I'm a nest of sound, teaching, reaching to embrace you here. So the first one we're going to hear is called Si Buscabas, which is also known as You Were Looking.

Here's a bit from the record liner. On July 19th, 1979, Nicaragua became a free country. The people overthrew the brutal Somoza dictatorship that had exploited their homeland for over 40 years. Like the phoenix bird, Nicaragua is rising from the ashes of its previous destruction. Working together, the people have cut the illiteracy rate from 51% to 12%. A national preventative healthcare system has been established, reducing the infant mortality rate by one-third. The hands that work the land now have more control over it through massive land redistribution and the development of productive and egalitarian agricultural programs. Culture is an integral part of this reconstruction, healing hearts and giving strength, and documenting this difficult and inspiring process. In this land of poets, everyone could be a singer, writer, dancer, artist. So this is from some people from there. And so now we're going to hear a song about another country that is nearby named El Salvador by Guarda Barranco.

And El Salvador, of course, during that time, was going through a brutal civil war, just like had happened in Nicaragua before and was still happening in Guatemala, where I lived. Now we'll hear another song by Katia and Salvador Cardenal, that's who the brother and sister combo are, called El Es, or just He Is.

Y terminamos con Guerrero de Amor, escrito por Rosie Soli, y la música es Salvador Cardenal. Gracias por escuchar. This is all from an album produced by somebody you might know, Jackson Browne, back in 1985. And it's really neat to hear this kind of music because it brings me back to the time that I had just gotten back from Latin America, sometime in the middle of 1985. Gracias por escuchar. Hasta la próxima, mis amigos.

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Welcome to Community Volunteer Radio, Huskow Radio in Skowhegan. Time for Dancing with Jan. We're going to start this out with Bonnie Raitt. Enjoy.

Well, there you go, from Blue Hill Peninsula. They got some good things going on down there. That's the Rhythm Rockets. That's Preteen Steel Band. Oh, you gotta love it. That tune was called Party Time. Before that, we heard from Ricky Lee Jones, Weasel and the White Boys Cool, Billy Joel with River of Dreams, and Bonnie Raitt, Love in the Nick of Time. You've been dancing with Jan on Hooskow Radio. We are your community all-volunteer station right out of downtown Skowtown. Thank you for listening, and tell your friends about us, won't you?

was a pilot. Vietnam made it home safe and sound. He's been married a couple of times.

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When I visit him, he just stares now, says, "Who the hell are you?" Somehow I know he's still in there, remembering how to smile and how to bite.

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This is back in the 60s, and they have reissued a lot of Shags material, so there you go. That was called Yesterday Once More. Before that, the Indigo Girls from their latest one in country radio, and Thomas Aaron Garlow did There's a Hole in His Pocket. I'm Annie. I've got a couple more for you. A slow one from the Pretenders' new album, Hate for Sale. But first, The Lovin' Spoonful.

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6: 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Skowhegan.

That was Lisa Marie Presley. And right up before that, we heard from John Fogerty. To finish up this set of the quarter hour, let's hear from Fleetwood Mac.

It's the Arrested Development Show right here on WXNZ, bringing you the best from the 50s to the space age music of tomorrow. I'm Jeff, and speaking of space age music, going to bring you some new tracks right now. Kicking things off with Doyle Bramhall II.

wrapping up a set of new-ish music from Austin, Texas. The Belfuries from their album Working Man's Belfuries. We heard Bad Seed Sown. From the Canadian-American supergroup Case, Lang & Veers, that would be Nico Case, Katie Lang and Laura Veers, from their self-titled album from 2016. We heard Delirium. Reno Bow before that. Don't know much about Reno, except it's a cool name. The title track from his albums, Lessons from a Shooting Star, and Texas blues man Doyle Bramhall II. Mama Can't Help You Now. I am Jeff. Hope you enjoyed it. Trying to keep you current right here on your source for alternative music, Hooskow Radio.

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Jitterbug Jimmy and Misdemeanor here with a Face the Music protest set in support of Black Lives Matter 2. It's Roots of Creation and selections off their 2016 album, Living Free.

Original Potter Banton touchdown again. With my brethren from the roots of creation. Dem not tell you, man. Go on. From Genesis to Revelation. This one goes out to all the children of the now generation. Understand me, man.

We started off with policy, followed by rubber bullets, strength, and that last one was time will come. Roots of Creation, 2016, and Living Free. This has been a protest set in support of Black Lives Matter too. In fact, all lives of all races matter. Here's a quote from John Lewis. Your vote is precious, almost sacred. It is the most powerful, nonviolent tool we have to create a more perfect union. So folks, get out there and vote. It's Face the Music, WXNZ, Huskow Radio. Mr. Meter and Jitterbug Jimmy saying, thanks for tuning in, and as always, keep on the sunny side.

0: You're listening to WXNZ, Gauhegan Hoosegow Community Radio. This is Spin Mall. This set, we're going to be hearing from Valerie June, 39-year-old Tennessee musician, singer, songwriter. If Dolly Parton, Lenny Kravitz, and Tracy Chapman all had a baby together, it would be Valerie June. Folksy, blues, gospel, soul, country, Appalachian, bluegrass. She calls herself organic moonshine roots music. And we're going to start with something called Call Me a Fool, featuring Carla Thomas. Yes, that Carla Thomas. From her 2021 CD, Moon and Stars, Prescriptions for Dreamers.
1: Call.

We're featuring Valerie June, this set that was Pushing Against the Stone from the CD of the same name from 2013. Before that, Working Woman Blues from the same CD. Those two songs she was working with the Black Keys. And we started that off with Call Me a Fool featuring Carla Thomas from her 2021 Moon and Stars Prescription for Dreamers. We're going to go out with one more from that CD. The name of the tune is Fallen. Thanks for listening to Spin Mall. Until next time. Falling.

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1: She's a rich girl, she don't try to hide it. Diamonds on the soles of her shoes. He's a poor boy, empty as a pocket, empty as a pocket, with nothing

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This is Finn Mall. This set, we're going to be listening to something from Pink Martini, a band out of Portland, Oregon. Piano player Thomas Lauderdale with singers, songwriters from around the world. A buoyant, flamboyant class act. Put on your fancy clothes and dance with your cocktail mocktail in hand.

And that was a slice of the orchestral music from Pink Martini, covering Pata Pata, originally done by Miriam Makeba in 1967, sung by China Forbes. Before that, we had Hey Eugene, again, sung by China Forbes. And we had a French tune from the Hotel Amour CD, sung by Rufus Wainwright and Meow Meow. And started that all off with Storm Large singing Sway from the Get Happy CD. Thanks for listening to Spin Mall. Until next time.

0: 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I hope you'll do that. Bela Fleck has put out a brand new two-disc collection. He's returned to bluegrass, is what he's basically saying here, and it's called My Bluegrass Heart. And it features an amazing number of musicians on this. Everybody from Sam Bush, Jerry Douglas, David Grisman, Sierra Hull, Chris Thiele is on here, Molly Tuttle is on here. Just a great collection of music, of musicians sitting in with him. We're going to hear a couple off it right now. This first one's called Boulder Dash. Features Jerry Douglas on dobro, Stuart Duncan on fiddle, the great David Grisman on mandolin, Mark Schatz on bass, the incredible Billy Strings. If you have not heard Billy Strings, he's an amazing guitarist. He's on here. And then Bela, Tony Triska, and Noam Pekelny on banjos. So, yeah, we got to check this out. Again, it's called Boulder Dash. It's on the brand new Bela Fleck album called My Bluegrass Heart.
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4: Yeah. One, two, three.

Yeah. Okay, we have another one coming up from this Bela Fleck new collection called My Bluegrass Heart. And this one's called Our Little Secret. Features longtime Bela Fleck collaborators. There we go. Sam Bush on mandolin, Jerry Douglas on dobro, and Edgar Meyer on bass, with the addition of Billy Contreras on fiddle and Brian Sutton on guitar. And yeah, there's some great fiddle on this one here. This is called Our Little Secret. Again, it's from the brand new Bela Fleck collection called My Bluegrass Heart. See what you think of it.

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4: 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That's
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0: And does not adhere to what we normally think of as traditional bluegrass, and that is what we expect from Baylor Fleck, innovation. 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
1: Well, that was Dan Wilson on guitar with Christian McBride on bass. And that was off of Dan's 2021 release, Vessels of Wood and Earth. James was that tune. Before that, Ella Fitzgerald remixed by the Cinematic Orchestra. And I Get a Kick Out of You. And I'm going to leave you off with one more tune. Here is Bonafide, going back to 1991 and the Po House. Here's the song, Nevermore.

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Radio and art will set you free. I'm Tim, and this is Tim's Junk Vinyl. And today we're going to be playing Savage Grace, the 1970s Michigan band, not to be confused with the 80s Savage Grace. So we have the last three tracks off their self-titled album. Here, let's get to it.

0: 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Huskow Radio, commercial-free XNZ radio and art will set you free. On Tim's Junk Vinyl, you just heard the last three songs from the B-side of Savage Grace's self-titled album that came out in 1970. Hope you enjoyed. Thanks for listening.
1: It's the B-side beat, and on this edition, it's about flipping time, where we play one song from the B-side, and then we flip it over and play one song from the A-side of that album. We kick it off with James Taylor off his album In the Pocket with Woman's Gotta Have It. And then we flip it over to the A-side and bring you Shower the People. Enjoy, folks.

up next on this edition of the B-Side Beat, and it's about flipping time. We go to the best of the best of Merle Haggard. We kick it off with The Fight Inside of Me, and then we flip it over to the A-side to Daddy Frank, the Guitar Man.

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My name is Lard, here to bring you another edition of Cell Block Rock Blocks. Today it's a block of INXS. Yes, INXS formed way back in 1977 in Sydney, Australia. The group was made up of three Ferris brothers, Gary Beers on bass, a sax player, and the magnetic singer Michael Hutchins. I'm going to start out with something from their 1982 album. This is off what's called Shabu Shaba. This is called The One Thing. So here we go, Down Under with INXS here on Commercial Free XNZ. Thanks for listening, folks.

That's an excess from their 1985 CD, Listen Like Thieves, with Shine Like It Does. Mystify, off of Kick, was before that, and I kicked off this block of In Excess with The One Thing. I'm going to wrap it up with something from their last album with Michael Hutchence before he went offed himself. The album was called Elegantly Wasted, and this is Girl on Fire. 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

0: 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Yeah, we love it.
1: My name is Buddy Green with the Hoosegow Performance and Community Calendar and all the news that is fit to read for July 23rd to July 31st. First of all, I'd like to give a great big shout out to all the organizers, participants, sponsors, and vendors that made Log Days 2026 a huge success. I know that Micah's Dancing Academy, Northern Exposure, and Six Ways from Sunday stole the show at the kickoff of Moonlight Madness. Team Riverhawk showed the other teams just how to win at the bed races. Jeff McCabe showed up to strut his lumberjackness at the Lumberjack Runway Contest and ran away with first place. I hope that the next generations will continue to celebrate the heritage of Skowhegan and the impact and long-lasting memories of the often-talked-about log drives. Skowhegan is a true jewel in the rough and one of many of Maine's historical treasures. The New Balance Foundation Base Camp Gear Library offers 200 items that any community member can borrow. You can also get low-cost bike and maintenance services, as well as information on local and area trail maps. If you're looking for some great family fun, mark your calendars for July 23rd and outdoor movie night. The Iron Giant is showing from 8:45 to 10:15 p.m. Also, on the 24th of July between 5 and 7 p.m. in Crusher Pool in the Fort is an introductory class on whitewater kayaking. The 27th of July features a full-day mountain biking trip Kiribati Valley from base camp. Transportation will be provided. That'll be from 9 to 4. You can go to SkowheganOutdoors.com for more information. 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The Winslow Food Pantry Trailer will be cruising around, and in Winslow, they'll be on the 24th of July from 10 to noon and starts from noon to 1. Their next stop will be in Bassleboro from 10 to noon on the 26th, and on the 27th, you can find them in Newport from 10 to 11 and Heartland from noon to 1. Don't forget about Windsor on the 29th from 1 to 2. Lakewood Theater is still cranking out the plays. They've got two plays that are coming up. A Texas Carol runs through the 25th of July, and Curtains, a musical comedy whodunit, kicks off on July 30th. Go to lakewoodtheater.org for showing times and ticket prices. There are many great opportunities for spending time outside and listening to some great musicians, from private venues to concerts in the parks of area towns. The Clinton Summer Series, don't forget about the 50-50 raffle at every concert. Don Boudreaux as Elvis will be on the stage at Mill Park from 6 to 8 on July 29th. Nate Nolly's role Old Ice Cream and Rita's Catering will be there to keep your belly humming. The Belgrade Village Green Music Series features Fully Functional. 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July 30th is Invite the Wild. 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Both shows run from 6:30 to 8. The Augusta Waterfront Concerts on July 29th presents the Duke Dog Band. 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There are giveaways and a 50-50 raffle at every show at Coburn Park in Skowhegan. If you're a fan of Tom Petty and just great rock and roll, come to the Waterville Opera House on July 23rd and catch Tom's old guitarist Mike Campbell and his band, the Dirty Knobs. I expect a great mix of stories and rockin' tunes. July 24th at the Beer Gardens, a great time not to be missed. Running from 5:30 to 7 is a guided pairing of local grains, beer, and cheese in 6 excellent tasting courses. 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July 25th will be equally as fun with Front Porch Blues. On the 26th, you can hang with John and Jordan outside by the river, get a great view of the dam, and check out all the sights on the river while you're hanging out with John and Jordan. Brent and the Burn Permits will be on the stage on the 31st. Brent is folksy with his own take on classic rock tunes. On July 26th, check out Tyler Valoy from 5 to 8 at the Farmhouse Beer Garden in Farmington. The Wayside Grange in Dexter will be holding its 25th annual variety show at the Grange Hall in Dexter, located at 851 North Dexter Road. As usual, the performers are all local musicians and artists, and the show highlights the talents of a lot of their neighbors. This year features a skit based on an original script by local author and Grange member Peter McGinn titled Heaven's Waiting Room. There's also a number of musical acts, including a drum and group, a ukulele band, and the Burren Town Musicians perform Irish and traditional tunes. Doors open up at 6:30. The show starts at 7. No reservations are needed. The show costs just $15. As Grange master Dave Pearson says, we can offer and promise good music, bad jokes, yummy refreshments, and pretty good coffee. They've also got more events coming up. They wanted everyone to know that they have made some upgrades. They've got air conditioning, and they also have a lift, full access at the ground level entrance, and a chair lift to the second floor. Check out their Facebook page or go to waysidegrange.org for more information. The China Summer Concert Series is being held at Nash's Cafe, 9 Memorial Drive in China. On July 23rd, Mike Rodrigue will be making a rare solo appearance, playing all the songs you can sing along to from 5:30 to 7:30. And don't forget about the often talked about and rarely seen Brian Plato on July 30th. Oh, don't forget about Blues Traveler Gin Blossoms at Bowl in the Pines in Sydney on July 28th. The Heartland Public Library will be capping off its summer reading program on July 30th at 3 p.m. with DJ Bookworm. There'll be a fireman's read aloud, challenge winners, announcement, games, and dancing. I am Buddy Green, and that was all the news that was fit to read on WXNZ. If you have an announcement, event, or something to be shared on the air, please send your stuff via email to WhoScowlRadio@gmail.com at least 3 to 4 weeks in advance, and that should give us enough time to get it on the air.
2: 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Now it's time for another trip into the Tone Zone. I'm Tony Two Tone. Follow me now into the unknown. Today I'm going to be starting things off with a band formed in Minneapolis, Minnesota in 1997. This is Wookiefoot with Be Fearless and Play.
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And that was Crumb with Lockett here on WXNZ Skowhegan. Written in 2023, the song is a dreamy psychedelic track about introspective and the restless nature of the human mind and a desire for understanding. I'm sure we can all relate to that. Now, the next band I have for you is one of my personal favorites. Founded in New York City in 2000 and after having major success after their 2003 album Fever to Tell, this indie garage alt-punk, art-punk, whatever you want to classify them as, is unlike any other band I've ever discovered. With their most recent hit off the 2022 album Cool It Down, this is the Yeah Yeah Yeahs with Spitting Off the Edge of the World.

0: And I want to thank you all again for joining me on another wonderful trip down the Tone Zone. Again, my name is Tony Two Tone. Thank you for joining me here on WXNZ Huskow Radio, Skowhegan, Maine. I hope you all have a wonderful day.
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of jazz. 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
1: Well, I'm Time Walker, and coming up next is my show, Jazz Beat. I'm about to feature some songs from one of my musical heroes, Michael Franti, starting with the first cut from his 2020 release, Work Hard and Be Nice. Here's I Got You. Thanks for listening to Huska Radio.

comes back around. And even when I'm gone, I'll turn our love into a song, and I will sing it on back to you as I come home.

Hey, this is Michael Franti from Spearhead, and you're hanging out here with Tom Walker and listening to the Jazz Beat Show. So stand firm, stay human, and power to the peaceful.

Well, I'm Time Walker, and you've tuned into a Jazz Beat special featuring Michael Franti, one of my musical heroes. You just heard Yes, I Will, and also Sometimes.

I started off from his 2020 release called Work Hard and Be Nice. That song was I Got You, and I'm going to leave you off with one more from that same 2020 release. Here's the song, Is It Worth a Penny to You?

Here's another busted set with Butchie Bow Wow on WXNZ. Rodney Crowell's Highway 17 from his 2001 album, The Houston Kid, where he sings, "Lord, they sunk my ship beneath a concrete strip out on Highway 17.

friend doing one-night stands, mostly liquor stores and filling stations. Me and this peeping Tom by the name of J.D. Swan and any number of his odd blood relations. But this was armed robbery in 1957, and mostly our getaways were clean. Then I'd pay off the boys and bury my bread out on Highway 17. I had 5 kids and a wife with 1 dress and a yard full of cars that wouldn't run. My 2 oldest boys, they were on to my noise. They despised what their daddy done. But I did my thing the best that I could, making plans by the light of day. And the night would fall and it was time to call, and I was always on my way. Now J.D., he was crazy and he was inbred, and he drank whiskey like it was going out of style. You know, I should have seen it coming, the writing was on the wall. He was getting just a little too loose and wild. And he made his mistake out on Airline Drive. You know, those North Houston cops are quick. They blew a hole in J.D. the size of Dallas and put a lump on my head with the brunt of a nightstick. You know that 5 to 10 in Huntsville ain't no

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You know, D.W. and Herschel, my two oldest boys, they took care of their mom and their little sisters the best way that they could. Dealing dimes and stealing hubcaps, you know, pretty soon they were doing good. So I walked out those prison gates a free man on the first day of November 1963. I kissed my wife and I hugged my babies, but they didn't seem the same to me. You know, the boys looked on, they were already grown. It was written across their eyes and their faces. I'm the perfect sample of a bad example, gone forever from their graces. But baby, 6 long years and a lot can change, many miles beyond your wildest dreams.

Next, I have the Vigilantes of Love doing Starry Eyed from their 2000 release, Audible Sigh. My favorite line in this song is, "If I could put my finger on it, maybe I could show it to the door."

This next one is Warren Haynes, guitar player extraordinaire who has played with just about everybody, including being a member of the Allman Brothers, Government Mule, and many, many more. Here is his tribute song, Patchwork Quilt, to Jerry Garcia, filled with Grateful Dead and Garcia references. This is the live acoustic version from Bonnaroo, released in 2004 with the lyric, Saddest sound that I ever heard, the bluest note that nobody could play. Enjoy.

0: Till next time, stay free on WXNZ. Butchie Bow Wow signing off. And remember, don't do anything stupid or you're busted.
1: 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Well, I'm

That was Last of the Big Time Spenders by Billy Joel off the Street Life Serenade CD. And we're going to finish off this set of the quarter hour. Here's something from Van Morrison off the Philosopher's Stone, Flamingos Fly.

take it by the ocean. You take it by the ocean.

0: You just heard a 2017 release by Rusty Young, who used to play with Poco, titled Gonna Let the Rain.
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0: You just heard Delbert McClinton singing Watchin' the Rain from his Nothing Personal CD. Just before that, you heard Rain from the Sky, sung by none other than Taj Mahal.
1: Let's try to dry off a little with a song by Robert Earl Keane as he sings Not a Drop of Rain off his Gravitational Forces CD.

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We have for you on this set selections from a live concert on WWUH way back in 1995. The album, Jazz in the Wild, and starting us off, Something Pretty Wild by Mixer Sean and Word Out called Spirits Amok.

That last one was The Space in Gus's Place. Nice piano by Warren Bird. We're going to mellow it out for you now with Valley of Search by Terra Mars Trilogue.

0: Jazz in the Wild, a live concert on WWUH, 1995. 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Jitterbug Jimmy and Misdemeanor with Face the Music. Hope you liked the set. Thanks for tuning in and keep on the sunny side.
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You're listening to WXNZ, Who's Cow Radio, and this is the Floydster set. I have a correction from last week's Love Tribute set before we start. I said the last song was Anne Morrigan. I was wrong. It was The Daily Planet from Love Forever Changes. Here's Florence and the Machine.

That's Madison Cunningham from her Who Are You album. We started with Florence and the Machine from her new album Dance Party. And then on to the Alabama Shakes from Sound and Color. And then Shamika Copeland from Uncivil War. Great song. This is WXNZ, Who's Cow Radio?

Welcome back to the Retro Earnest Rock Show on WXNC Radio, broadcasting low power from the Skowhegan Underground. Shh, keep it on the down low. By the way, babies, we don't need no stinking flamethrower radio tower to singe the eyebrows off those corporate radio fat cats now, do we? Those with no soul for the real rock and roll and a big fat allergy to DJ personality. As for me, my groovy ones, my rock and roll roots plunge deep into the LA streets, so I'm all about bringing back that hard rockin' power to the people. So let's launch this set into orbit with some Armored Saint and a track released in 1983 titled Lesson Well Learned.

I hope you all didn't wreck your necks on that one, whipping your heads all around like the wild rockin' Mainers I know that you all are. Now let's get a little kissy-kissy with some kiss. And that big question I just need to know, do you love me?

That tune was from the Destroyer LP, released in 1976 by Paul Stanley, Bob Ezrin, and Kim Foley. And with all that love talk in the air, let's explore some of the solo career of former Fleetwood Mac rhythm guitarist, the late Bob Welch, and a hot, cool track titled Hot Love, Cold World. Sounds like winter lovin' in Maine, but don't let the frostbite get you where the almighty split you.

Well, all my boogie-woogie bipeds of rock and roll persuasion, it's that time to ease on down from the Retro Earnest Rock Show Invasion on WXNZ Radio in Skowhegan, because our 15 minutes of fun-filled warmth and fuzziness together is approaching that lead-out groove, oh no. But I'll catch you on the flip side, and until then, don't sail them turbulent seas on the ship of wokeness, because your brains will begin sinking, so keep them afloat, babies, with some of that critical thinking. And remember, the light of truth shimmers on calm waters, oh yeah. So I'm going to kick on out of here with some rock and roll dignity and pass the mic to some of these other fine DJs here at the station who are delivering the goods. And if you want to wave a hand, it's retroearnestrockshow@gmail.com. Now for some April wine in June and a track titled Hot on the Wheels of Love.

I'll tell you a story about the house rent blues. 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She said, that don't confront me, long as I get my money next Friday. Now next Friday I come, I didn't get the rent, and out the door I went.

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I know there was no. He said, I don't know, man. 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I said, I know. Everybody funny. Now you for that too.

Hey now, it's time to get Timtronized here at Hoskow Radio. Let's turn on that little transistor radio and see what happens. God, I think the 9-volt battery has just about had it.

by the thumping and pounding. Why, it's another edition of Under the Covers from the Timtron here. Stand by to get Timtronized, and the Timtronizing shall continue.

Have you told a friend yet about WXNZ 24 hours a day, playing music you won't hear anywhere else, and some music you know? We have fun, and it's all for you. This is what you heard this time. Judge Boucher Blues, Furry Lewis. Furry sings the blues, Joni Mitchell singing about Furry Lewis. Staple Singers, I'll Take You There. This Little Light of Mine, Bruce Springsteen, and the other band he has, called the Sessions Band, not the E Street Band with Born to Run and all that. He put together almost a completely new set of musicians and played Americana. Did one album and one tour, that was it. Check it out. Ask for it for a birthday. You'll love it. WXNZ, Skowhegan.

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My name is Art, here to welcome you to another edition of Cell Block Rock. This time I'll be playing songs from 1998. Yeah, in 1998, a band called Liars Incorporated released their CD, Super Jaded, and this is the lead track off of it. It's called Anybody. 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

All right, that's Spring Heel Jack for you right there, doing Jolene from their Songs from Suburbia CD. That is great stuff for you here on Cell Block Rock. Midget was back there as well, doing Camouflage.

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Jeff here. 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And today, it's Father's Day.

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0: from Green Day's 2024 album Saviors. That's Billy Joe singing Father to a Son. I think the message there is, I can't give you anything. You're going to have to make it on your own. And wise words from Billy Joe Armstrong. Before that, from his debut solo album Faith, we heard Father Figure. And Father Figure would reach number one, and George Michael talked about the evolution of Father Figure. It was supposed to be a mid-tempo dance track, and took out the snare drum, and suddenly it became a gospel record. And I've seen George Michael on a couple of documentaries, the Do They Know It's Christmas documentary on Netflix, and also Live Aid documentary on CNN, and he is an astonishingly handsome man. Before that, from the album New Morning, we heard Father of Night by Bob Dylan, clocking it at a crisp 1 minute and 28 seconds. And for you trivia nerds, Bob Dylan thinks the best song ever written was Wichita Lineman. So there you go. And starting it all off, the title track from Son of My Father by Giorgio, dubbed the Father of Disco. And Son of My Father was later covered and popularized by the band Chicory Tip, which I must admit I've never heard. So it's Father's Day every day here at the Arrested Development Show. Hope you enjoyed it. And as always, I'm Jeff. I'll catch you on the flip side.
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2: Good day. From Studio 907, this is DJ for the Day with Jack Jones. Today, let's take a futuristic road trip with Donald Fagen, featuring cuts from his 1993 album, Comicariad. It's a conceptual journey in a steam-powered, time-traveling automobile that's built for the 21st century and beyond. The vehicle is a Kamakiri, Japanese for praying mantis. Let's hit the road with Trans Island Skyway.

We will wrap up this set with Steely Dan's cover of Duke Ellington's St. Louis Toodle-Oo. It's the only Steely Dan track in which Fagan and his writing partner Walter Becker are not in the songwriting credits.

Hope you've enjoyed these samplings from the genius of Donald Fagen. He was inducted in the Songwriters Hall of Fame in 2024. Come back again Saturdays and Tuesdays around 7 p.m. for more great music on DJ for the Day. May the very best be yet to come for us all. And please kindly remember, everything is clearer in the rearview mirror.

Rich Lerner in the groove, jamming with Juma, and that is the dub of Seven Sunsets. Also Janice in there, Turtle Blues, Chicago Carl, Snyder and Friends were first in that set. I'm Annie. Maria Muldaur had a great album released in 2018, a tribute to Blue Lou Barker. The reason she did this is that one of Blue Lou's songs was her most requested song on every show. She told me this herself. So I'll play the title track, which is that very song. Maria Muldaur.

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Jeff here. I'm the host of the Arrested Development Show. We've been arresting your development for 10 years by playing the stacks of wax from the back of the racks, and you're hearing it all right here on your source for alternative music in Central Maine, WXNZ. And this morning, it's a numbers game, so let's start things off with Simon and Garfunkel.